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Ain't paying bills, way too chill, wish I got fire instead. But on the real, nothing feels like it's posing a threat. Every day feels the same, I stopped looking ahead. A long time ago, I was sure this was my path. I wanna be lit, I wanna be taken away, tears to be shed. But I don't feel nothing, you just caught me on a good

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Baseline melodies.

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